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0: let's see their walls come down on Loudwire Weekends. I'm Kat Michaels, the band currently on the road with Stained as part of the 25th anniversary Break the Cycle tour. 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
1: Coming up next hour, we'll be going live and loud with three in a row from Motley Crue as we celebrate Tommy Lee's birthday tonight. But first, I have the latest now from Greta Van Fleet. 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
1: Hey, it's Kat Michaels. We're going live and loud tonight with three in a row from Motley Crue as we celebrate Tommy Lee's 64th birthday. All three tracks tonight were recorded live from The End, live in Los Angeles, which was supposed to have been the band's final concert ever. It took place December 31st of 2015, but of course we know they've since toured several times since then. Seems as though it is never actually goodbye. It took place at the Staples Center in LA, and it was the final stop on what was at the time their farewell tour. And we're going to kick off Live and Loud tonight with three in a row. It's Girls, Girls, Girls on Loudwire Weekends.

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0: You're at the show with a block of live rock. It's Loud and Live with all the rock that matters.

Thank you guys so much, man. For everything. Year after year.

Kickstart My Heart, wrapping up three in a row tonight from The Crew as we celebrate Tommy Lee's 64th birthday. All three tracks from The End live in Los Angeles, which was at the time the band's farewell. But of course, it's never the end. It's never the final tour, right? They went on to tour between 2019 and 2023 with the stadium tour following the massive success of Netflix's biopic The Dirt. In 2026, of course, Return of the Carnival of Sins, celebrating their 45th anniversary. The band's been touring all across North America this summer with Tesla and Extreme, and you can find out more, all the details, inside the Loudwire app. On the way, I've

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2: Hey, it's Kat Michaels. 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Papa Roach abruptly canceled their performance that was planned for Louder Than Life a couple weekends ago due to a health emergency for the bass player of the band. They didn't share any additional details, just simply that careful consideration and advice from medical professionals that he was unable to perform, and so they said they weren't going to be able to perform at the festival. They wished everyone the best. Louder Than Life was the final appearance for the band with a U.S. run of dates before they start a tour in Europe beginning November the 1st. Find out more now inside the Loudwire app right now from Papa Roach, featuring Hanuman Kind. 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

0: Blink-182 and one more time on Loudwire Weekends. The Travis Barker documentary, Travis Barker Louder Than Fear, is currently streaming on Hulu and Disney Plus, and it takes a look at not only the 2008 plane crash and the deep dive into his survival of that horrific incident that killed four people. He suffered severe burns and PTSD and the loss of his close friend DJ AM. And not only that, but also his rise to fame with Blink 182, his personal life and the healing that came after that plane crash. And the documentary also has several guest appearances as well. It includes interviews and appearances from close friends and some cultural icons and several collaborators as well. You can find out more inside the Loudwire app. On the way, we've got the latest from Avatar next as Loudwire Weekends with me, Kat Michaels, continues.
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4: Hey, it's Kat Michaels. Coming up in the 9 o'clock hour, we've got our good cover tonight as we celebrate the birthday of Seven Dust frontman LeJon Witherspoon. But before we get there, I have the latest now from Avatar. The Swedish rockers released a new standalone track and music video that they intentionally had withheld and just sort of waited until they felt like the time was right to release it. 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
2: We're celebrating the 52nd birthday of Seven Dust frontman LaJon Witherspoon tonight with our good cover. 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
2: Hey, it's Kat Michaels. 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From Ashes to New made headlines several weeks ago after they stopped down a show because a fan had sprayed the band repeatedly with a water gun. Frontman Danny Case shouted at the fan, "I will effing end you." Now, fast forward several weeks later and the band performed at Louder Than Life. 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

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I'm Kat Michaels, and of course today is Motley Crue drummer Tommy Lee's 64th birthday. The band recently released a previously unreleased track. It was a demo from 1981. 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

0: It's Breaking Benjamin and Something Wicked on Loudwire Weekends. The band back in the States and on the road, along with Chevelle Starset and Cami Kehoe. 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
8: Hey, it's Kat Michaels. 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Coming up in the 10 o'clock hour, we're going to go back to Y2K for tonight's song that time forgot. But before we get there, I have the latest now from Wage War from the band's upcoming album Landfall, set to release in just a few more days on October the 9th. 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

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I'm Kat Michaels, and Foo Fighters set to open up for AC/DC for a second U.S. show, this time stepping in after a recent show movement because of weather caused a scheduling conflict for the Pretty Reckless. 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

0: It's Ozzy on Loudwire Weekends. I'm Kat Michaels, and the first official trailer for the Ozzy and Black Sabbath Back to the Beginning film has finally arrived, right as tickets for the upcoming theatrical screening have gone on sale. 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On the way, I've got our song that time forgot. We're going back 26 years to Y2K for this one. 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
8: 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It dropped in August of that year. 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
1: Can't draw, can't drown them away. 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

0: the Funeral Portrait and Dark Thoughts on Loudwire weekends. 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In fact, they've been in Los Angeles for about a month or so. But Lee Jennings just shared earlier this week on his birthday that they just completed their next album. 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

the Red Hot Chili Peppers Give It Away on Loudwire Weekends. The band released that album, Blood Sugar Sex Magic, in September of 1991. It's crazy to think that it's been 35 years, but they were trying to think outside of the box, and they were working with producer Rick Rubin, who thought they should maybe not work in a studio. So he suggested that they rent a house in Laurel Canyon. It turns out that that house may have been haunted. Right now it's Autumn Kings. Here's Gone, Gone, Gone on Loudwire Weekends.

0: It's Tony Iommi from his new solo project, From the Dark. The song is called World Alone on Loudwire Weekends. In a recent interview, Iommi revealed what kept Black Sabbath going. He addressed the legacy that the band had built over the years, and you can find it now. 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
4: 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Five Finger Death Punch dropped their 10th studio album digitally on July 31st, but they held off and waited for physical copies, CD, vinyl, and cassette, on September 18th. Now, the reason they released it on July 31st was because that was the anniversary of the release of their first album. And according to Zoltan Bathory, quote, every album is a snapshot of who we were at that particular moment in time, and legacy is exactly what the title suggests. He says it's a reflection on the band's journey and the lessons, the victories, and the struggles that they've experienced over the last 20 years. You can find out more now inside the Loudwire app. Of course, the band also touring North America in celebration of their 20th anniversary. You can get all those dates inside the Loudwire app. They run through October 23rd. Right now, from Five Finger Death Punch off that new album, this is Nails in the Coffin on Loudwire Weekends.

It's Bill Murray in A Day to Remember on Loudwire Weekends. Bill Murray set to wrap up his Kinda Hard tour tomorrow night in San Francisco with Knuckle Puck opening up. Tonight they're performing in Reno, and we don't know what's next. We're going to have to wait and see. But for now, we'll keep the rock rolling. 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

0: Bubba Roach, Leave a Light on Loudwire Weekends. I'm Kat Michaels, and during Louder Than Life in Louisville a couple weekends ago, Bubba Roach had to pull out of that festival due to some health concerns for their bass player. They said after careful consideration and advice from medical professionals, he was unable to perform due to an unexpected emergency, and so they were not able to perform at the festival. It was their final U.S. appearance before they head to Europe starting in November. 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
3: Hey, it's Kat Michaels. 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Come back tomorrow and we'll do it again. Same time, same place, 7 to midnight right here. In the meantime, I've got the latest now from Royal Blood from the band's upcoming fifth studio album titled Dead Company, set to release November 11th. 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

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Eddie. 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

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We're not going to let any pumpkin spice or girls wearing Han Solo boots and vests ruin our mood of the changing season. Because we still have more new rock for you this weekend. I need a little help. 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

waiting for you at work. 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

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Ooh, squirrel. 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
1: 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We're not gonna let any pumpkin spice or girls wearing Han Solo boots and vests ruin our mood of the changing season. 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I need a little help.

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1: If I wasn't so lazy, I'd punch you in the stomach.
0: 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That wasn't a question. 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

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Because we still have more new rock for you this weekend.

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A new rock weekend in effect. Got a great one on the way from Dirty Honey. We'll do Perfect Circle and more. Plus, we're going to talk about a very special day today, especially if you're a trucker.

0: Quiet Riot recently added a new lead singer, basically a kid that showed up and tried out on a radio station because that's what it takes to be the singer of Quiet Riot these days. Today is CB Day, not CBD Day. That's what my mouth is trying to say. It's CB Day. When was the last time you messed with a CB? 20 years ago? 30 years ago? If you're a trucker, you might be messing with one still, but it is CB Day because the date is 10-4.
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Lights, fire, explosions, projectors, and everything. But when it comes down to three guys on a stage, you cannot beat Dirty Honey. This is Lights Out.

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Because we still have more new rock for you this weekend. 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

0: Some people just can't get into higher registers in rock, but I love Rush. I love Coheed and Cambria, and I love Greta Van Fleet. Now, if you found his singing a little high for your taste, this one changes it up a little bit. You might like it. It's called Tear It Down on a New Rock Weekend.
1: 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Eddie. And everything else that rocks, even if they aren't named Eddie. 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

0: 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Yes, I will. 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
1: The alarm clock won, and now you're at work. It's okay. 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

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Plus, I'm going to tell you that I am a victim of a pastry crime. Details on that on the way. Here's Theory.

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0: I can tell you that radio people are savages, and I have proof. I am the victim of a pastry crime. Today is National Cinnamon Bun Day, and I went in there, and there was one of them cinnamon things, and somebody had stolen the entire middle and just left the outer ring. That is cruel and inhuman. You should never do that to another person.
1: 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We're not going to let any pumpkin spice or girls wearing Han Solo boots and vests ruin our mood of the changing season. 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

Penny's let down and do it for the love. I'm a little bit average, and I'm betting you are too. They say the average person says their first curse word of the day at 10:54. No, not even close. I am way above average. I get started very, very early in the morning. You know that curse word that Samuel L. Jackson says in movies? I can say that 1,000 different ways with 1,000 different inflections, and it means something different each and every time. I am an expert and above average at cursing, and I'm betting some of you are as well.

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New stuff from Wage War on the way. 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

I am hoping you let your Halloween freak flag fly. I just saw this survey that said some people, about 80%, don't think you should put up Halloween decorations in October. Well, here it is, you know, first week of October. Some people are still going, can I do this yet? Can I do this? The answer is yes, do it. Be happy. I have a house behind me in a...

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I've got no problem with that, man. Take your joy wherever and whenever you can get it. And everybody else, well, they can kick rocks, okay? 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

I'm still a little stunned that Papa Roach pulled out a Louder Than Life because of their bass player not being able to, be ready for the show. It's the honorable thing to do. It's the right thing for a band to do, but it's not really the popular thing to do anymore. These days, everybody just throws a sub in there for a show or two. So I guess on one level, a high five goes to Papa Roach, and I'm sorry for those fans who didn't get to see the band. So there's two sides of that coin, right?

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0: As far as I'm concerned, Metallica's making a point by filling all these football stadiums. 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

Greetings to our friend in the radio business, Wes Nesman. Don't forget, tomorrow your chance at 25K resumes at 8:05. Coming up, it's a new rock weekend. We're celebrating with all kinds of good stuff. Plus, we'll talk about one of your favorite shows coming back tonight. This is Blackstone Cherry and Deep.

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0: DNR, and before that, new rock from Blackstone Cherry and Deep. More new rock on the way, as well as some Korn. We'll roll a little Whitesnake. I still love that band. Tonight, believe it or not, The Simpsons 38th season gets underway. Can you believe that? 38 seasons. I remember when they were just little shorts inside another program called The Tracy Ullman Show. Some of you have no idea what I'm talking about. But it started out as part of another show. I also remember the animation being quite a bit more raw.
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2: 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The

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0: For those of you who've never had the opportunity, I will tell you Amy Lee of Evanescence is like a big goofy kid and a goddess all at once. It's a strange combination, but it works. 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
2: The world is a vampire.

Your friend in the radio business, Wes Nessman, on the way on this New Rock weekend. We're going to do some Motionless that I absolutely love. It features Skylar Grey. Also, we'll do a little Rage for you to get the blood flowing. How about that? And we'll talk about the latest release from the estate of Dolly Parton.

0: It was very sad when we lost Dolly Parton. It is always sad when you lose somebody who is a light unto the world. But she left instructions on how she wanted everything to continue after she was gone, and they just released a new coffee line. It's called Dolly Parton's Cup of Ambition. I do feel like they missed an opportunity here. It should be called Dolly's Big Double D Cups. How about that? That would have been a better name. Okay, I'm sorry. I apologize.
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back from the Foo Fighters. That is Window. Of course, Dave Grohl and Pat Smear from Nirvana accepted the Video Vanguard Award at the MTV Music Awards. I expected them to be more disrespectful, especially since the VMAs dropped the rock categories. But the thing everybody's focused on is that Pat just lit up a cigarette on stage. And everybody's like, oh, no, you can't do that. What about the children? You know, the children don't watch the VMAs. Let's go with that.

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0: If you won $25,000, would you throw a little party, a little to-do? Would you go crazy? Would there be a shrimp tray? It's something to think about. We have another chance for you to win 25 grand tomorrow morning, beginning at 8:05 and throughout the day. We also have a new rock weekend in effect. This is Five Finger Death Punch with Nails in the Coffin.
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0: 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And the last one I did was Pink Floyd's The Wall. 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

Soundgarden with Black Hole Sun. Happy Sunday afternoon to you. I'm Renee Raven on a new rock weekend. Coming up, we'll hear from AC/DC and we'll talk the spookiest condiment of the season. But first,

Well, I am currently enjoying an ube ice cream. Mm-hmm. What'd you think I was doing during ACDC? I was eating ice cream. I love ube, and it's purple. So that feels appropriate for October, right? That's kind of a spooky season color. So is black, and Hidden Valley Ranch has made a black ranch dressing. I'm not kidding. I think it might be a Walmart exclusive. No artificial food dyes either. I don't know what they put in it to make it black, but apparently it's all natural. Reminds me of the 90s when we had blue ketchup, which I did not like, by the way. My little kid brain said no to that, and that was definitely artificial. We were eating chemicals in the 90s. Coming up after the break, we'll hear from fuel

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Autumn Kings on your new rock weekend. Coming up, we'll hear from Dirty Honey, their new track, Lights Out. And we'll talk the BK meal that's coming. But first, it's Marilyn Manson.

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0: starting on October 6th. Hey, that's just a couple days away. Burger King will release their game day menu. Interesting. A lot of people are doing Halloween. They're going to go in on football. Fine by me. They're going to have chicken fries with nacho cheese to dip them in. And a super pretzel, soft pretzel bun burger, also with nacho cheese. Sounds good to me.
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STP on our Sunday afternoon together. I'm Renee Raven. Coming up, we'll hear from Aerosmith. We'll talk an advent calendar that might actually get you through the holidays. But first, it's Green Day.

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0: Well, here's an advent calendar that might actually get you through the holidays. Red Bull is putting out one again this year, 24 cans, including a pistachio berry. Yum. I've found it so far at Walmart.com and on Amazon. Looks like it's going to run about $55 if you're a big Red Bull fan. Funny story. One time I participated in a class action lawsuit. It was the one that, like, over Red Bull giving you wings, right? And I was like, oh, I'll enter it. I'll probably get a check for $2. No, I got mailed 4 cans of Red Bull. It was awesome. Coming up after the break, we'll hear from Korn and we'll talk getting you some cash.
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perfect circle. The big news from this past week is that they are going to tour in 2027. I love that Pussifer is opening. 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I'm going to open for myself. 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

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This is a track called Happy Feels Like. Ninth Key being a bit of a super group. 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

rolling into Avatar, Crying Fire on your new rock weekend. And coming up, we'll hear from Metallica, of course, very excited at the extension of the M72 tour. We're going to keep up with everything Metallica, everything that tour on your app.

0: you're going to be in Hollywood, California this month for any reason. If I was going to be by there, I'd be going to Knott's Scary Farm and Universal Studio Horror Nights. I'd be doing all that. But also, the hot topic in Hollywood is basically a giant My Chemical Romance pop-up right now. So if you have like an ounce of emo in your blood, this may be a must visit for you as they celebrate the anniversary of just an incredible album. I'm a sucker for it too. I love The Black Parade. And if I was in Hollywood, I would be there. Coming up after the break, we'll hear from POD and Buck Cherry, and we'll talk a Skittles innovation.
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I have always been a sucker for Skittles. 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I am very excited for a new flavor coming out in late 2026. They have a tangy crunch on the outside and a squishy gummy flavor on the inside. 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

let down on your new rock weekend with Do It For The Love. Coming up, we'll hear from the Scorpions and we'll talk lots of money. But first, it's Blind Melon.

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0: This season, it isn't South Park. It's South America. And I did watch the first episode, and it was very funny, although I felt very bad for Kenny. Les Claypool re-recorded the intro to be going down to South America. And he also celebrated a birthday this past week. On Tuesday, Les Claypool turned 63.
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